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7: This is Joy Long from the KFVS 12 Weather Center. Highs today will be slightly below average in the low to mid 80s, but we will start to track chances for more showers and storms developing as we get into the afternoon. Some of these could produce some gusty winds and be quite strong with very heavy downpours, and we are still in a flood watch because these heavy downpours could lead to flash floods. So if you do come across a flooded road, make sure that you turn around and don't drown. As we get later on into the night, the rain chances will dwindle down.
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0: 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And a dog in Kansas had to be rescued earlier in the week. It fell into a well because it was scared of fireworks. The poor little guy is safe now, but still stuck in Kansas.
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3: This is Joy Long from the KFVS 12 Weather Center. Highs today will be slightly below average in the low to mid 80s, but we will start to track chances for more showers and storms developing as we get into the afternoon. Some of these could produce some gusty winds and be quite strong with very heavy downpours, and we are still in a flood watch because these heavy downpours could lead to flash floods. So if you do come across a flooded road, make sure that you turn around and don't drown. As we get later on into the night, the rain chances will dwindle down.
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3: This is Joy Long from the KFVS 12 Weather Center. Highs today will be slightly below average in the low to mid 80s, but we will start to track chances for more showers and storms developing as we get into the afternoon. Some of these could produce some gusty winds and be quite strong with very heavy downpours. And we are still in a flood watch because these heavy downpours could lead to flash floods. So if you do come across a flooded road, make sure that you turn around and don't drown. As we get later on into the night, the rain chances will dwindle down.
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0: This is the place to rock. 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

0: Southeast Missouri's rock station, Rock 107, is going to rock your ride home with the Detour. 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
4: This is Joy Long from the KFVS 12 Weather Center. Highs today will be slightly below average in the low to mid 80s, but we will start to track chances for more showers and storms developing as we get into the afternoon. Some of these could produce some gusty winds and be quite strong with very heavy downpours, and we are still in a flood watch because these heavy downpours could lead to flash floods. So if you do come across a flooded road, make sure that you turn around and don't drown. As we get later on into the night, the rain chances will dwindle down.
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Some say it's not enough. 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

0: Southeast Missouri's rock station, Rock 107, is going to rock your ride home with the Detour. 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
3: This is Joy Long from the KFVS 12 Weather Center. Highs today will be slightly below average in the low to mid 80s, but we will start to track chances for more showers and storms developing as we get into the afternoon. Some of these could produce some gusty winds and be quite strong with very heavy downpours, and we are still in a flood watch because these heavy downpours could lead to flash floods. So if you do come across a flooded road, make sure that you turn around and don't drown. As we get later on into the night, the rain chances will dwindle down.
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you do what they told you. Now you do what they told you. Now you do what they told you. Now you do what they told you.

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1: This is Joy Long from the KFVS 12 Weather Center. Highs today will be slightly below average in the low to mid 80s, but we will start to track chances for more showers and storms developing as we get into the afternoon. Some of these could produce some gusty winds and be quite strong with very heavy downpours. And we are still in a flood watch because these heavy downpours could lead to flash floods. So if you do come across a flooded road, make sure that you turn around and don't drown. As we get later on into the night, the rain chances will dwindle down.
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1: This is Joy Long from the KFVS 12 Weather Center. Highs today will be slightly below average in the low to mid 80s, but we will start to track chances for more showers and storms developing as we get into the afternoon. Some of these could produce some gusty winds and be quite strong with very heavy downpours. And we are still in a flood watch because these heavy downpours could lead to flash floods. So if you do come across a flooded road, make sure that you turn around and don't drown. As we get later on into the night, the rain chances will dwindle down.
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1: This is Joy Long from the KFVS 12 Weather Center. Highs today will be slightly below average in the low to mid 80s, but we will start to track chances for more showers and storms developing as we get into the afternoon. Some of these could produce some gusty winds and be quite strong with very heavy downpours, and we are still in a flood watch because these heavy downpours could lead to flash floods. So if you do come across a flooded road, make sure that you turn around and don't drown. As we get later on into the night, the rain chances will dwindle down.
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1: This is Joy Long from the KFVS 12 Weather Center. Highs today will be slightly below average in the low to mid 80s, but we will start to track chances for more showers and storms developing as we get into the afternoon. Some of these could produce some gusty winds and be quite strong with very heavy downpours. And we are still in a flood watch because these heavy downpours could lead to flash floods. So if you do come across a flooded road, make sure that you turn around and don't drown. As we get later on into the night, the rain chances will dwindle down.
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Just wait till the keg gets here. Till then, we'll enjoy a 12-pack of rock. 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
1: This is Joy Long from the KFVS 12 Weather Center. Highs today will be slightly below average in the low to mid 80s, but we will start to track chances for more showers and storms developing as we get into the afternoon. Some of these could produce some gusty winds and be quite strong with very heavy downpours, and we are still in a flood watch because these heavy downpours could lead to flash floods. So if you do come across a flooded road, make sure that you turn around and don't drown. As we get later on into the night, the rain chances will dwindle down.
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0: Southeast Missouri's rock station, Rock 107, is going to rock your ride home with the Detour. 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
4: This is Joy Long from the KFVS 12 Weather Center. Highs today will be slightly below average in the low to mid 80s, but we will start to track chances for more showers and storms developing as we get into the afternoon. Some of these could produce some gusty winds and be quite strong with very heavy downpours, and we are still in a flood watch because these heavy downpours could lead to flash floods. So if you do come across a flooded road, make sure that you turn around and don't drown. As we get later on into the night, the rain chances will dwindle down.
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Well, so we've heard.

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Some say it's not enough. We say it's just right. 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

0: Southeast Missouri's rock station, Rock 107, is going to rock your ride home with the Detour. 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
4: This is Joy Long from the KFVS 12 Weather Center. Highs today will be slightly below average in the low to mid 80s, but we will start to track chances for more showers and storms developing as we get into the afternoon. Some of these could produce some gusty winds and be quite strong with very heavy downpours. And we are still in a flood watch because these heavy downpours could lead to flash floods. So if you do come across a flooded road, make sure that you turn around and don't drown. As we get later on into the night, the rain chances will dwindle down.
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0: is the place to rock. 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
2: With Ricky Orton, I'm John Rooney. And last night, behind Matthew Libertor, the Cardinals beat Atlanta 4-1 and got a big bolt in the first inning.
3: Lopez with the pitch. A swing, and there's a high fly ball. That's hit to deep right. It's a goner for Nootbaar. He blasted that ball over the Cardinal bullpen. 3-0 Cardinals in the first inning.
2: And then Nootbaar walked, stole a base, and scored on a hit by Blaze Jordan. The Cardinals won 4-1.
4: Cardinals bullpen was really good. Riley O'Brien picked up another save in the ninth, a 4-1 victory. Cardinals with back-to-back wins against the Atlanta Braves with only 5 hits in each game. So they were opportunistic, and the pitching, again, has been terrific.
2: Well, the Cardinals really stumbled against the Milwaukee Brewers to open the homestand. They have a chance to go roaring into the All-Star break, a chance to sweep today.
4: And they're doing against another division leader in the Atlanta Braves, a good team.
2: And we're on the air today from Busch Stadium at 1220.
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3: This is Joy Long from the KFVS 12 Weather Center. Highs today will be slightly below average in the low to mid 80s, but we will start to track chances for more showers and storms developing as we get into the afternoon. Some of these could produce some gusty winds and be quite strong with very heavy downpours. And we are still in a flood watch because these heavy downpours could lead to flash floods. So if you do come across a flooded road, make sure that you turn around and don't drown. As we get later on into the night, the rain chances will dwindle down.
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0: Southeast Missouri's rock station, Rock 107, is going to rock your ride home with the Detour. 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
7: This is Joy Long from the KFVS 12 Weather Center. Highs today will be slightly below average in the low to mid 80s, but we will start to track chances for more showers and storms developing as we get into the afternoon. Some of these could produce some gusty winds and be quite strong with very heavy downpours. And we are still in a flood watch because these heavy downpours could lead to flash floods. So if you do come across a flooded road, make sure that you turn around and don't drown. As we get later on into the night, the rain chances will dwindle down.
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2: With Ricky Horton, I'm John Rooney, and last night behind Matthew Libertor, the Cardinals beat Atlanta 4-1 and got a big bolt in the first inning.
3: Lopez with the pitch. A swing, and there's a high fly ball. That's hit to deep right. It's a goner for Nootbaar. He blasted that ball over the Cardinal bullpen. 3-0 Cardinals in the first inning.
2: And then Nootbaar walked, stole a base, and scored on a hit by Blaze Jordan. The Cardinals won 4-1.
4: Cardinals bullpen was really good. Riley O'Brien picked up another save in the ninth, a 4-1 victory. Cardinals with back-to-back wins against the Atlanta Braves with only 5 hits in each game. So they were opportunistic, and the pitching, again, has been terrific.
2: Where the Cardinals really stumbled against the Milwaukee Brewers to open the homestand, they have a chance to go roaring into the All-Star break, a chance to sweep today.
4: And they're doing against another division leader in the Atlanta Braves, a good team.
2: And we're on the air today from Busch Stadium at 1220.
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What a great one from Pearl Jam and the Tale of Jeremy with Mud in a 12-pack of rock for you. It's Evanescence on Rock 107.

Southeast Missouri's rock station, Rock 107, Chevelle and Pale Horse with Mud and a 12-pack of rock for you. 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

0: Southeast Missouri's rock station, Rock 107, is going to rock your ride home with the Detour. 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
4: This is Joy Long from the KFVS 12 Weather Center. Highs today will be slightly below average in the low to mid 80s, but we will start to track chances for more showers and storms developing as we get into the afternoon. Some of these could produce some gusty winds and be quite strong with very heavy downpours. And we are still in a flood watch because these heavy downpours could lead to flash floods. So if you do come across a flooded road, make sure that you turn around and don't drown. As we get later on into the night, the rain chances will dwindle down.
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0: Southeast Missouri's rock station, Rock 107. Bill Murray always lets you down with mud and a 12-pack of rock for you. Hey, coming up tomorrow, your Buzz will be back on. JB in the Morning Buzz back at it with that great morning show to get you going. A ton of fun, fantastic music, cool conversations. And JB will crack open the top of a 6-pack of rock every hour for you. JB in the Morning Buzz on Rock 107, Power Man 5000, Foo Fighters, and 6 a.m. They're all coming up. And another 12-pack of rock is on deck, too, from Rock 107.
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What a great one from Weezer. Undone the Sweater Song with Mud in a 12-pack of rock for you. It's Papa Roach. And Even If It Kills Me on Rock 107.

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0: Southeast Missouri's rock station, Rock 107. Poppy in Time Will Tell with Mud and a 12-pack of rock for you. 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Dog Star, Red Hot Chili Peppers, Five Finger Death Punch, they're all coming up. And another 12-pack of rock is on deck, too, from Rock 107.
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9: This is Joy Long from the KFVS 12 Weather Center. Highs today will be slightly below average in the low to mid 80s, but we will start to track chances for more showers and storms developing as we get into the afternoon. Some of these could produce some gusty winds and be quite strong with very heavy downpours. And we are still in a flood watch because these heavy downpours could lead to flash floods. So if you do come across a flooded road, make sure that you turn around and don't drown. As we get later on into the night, the rain chances will dwindle down.
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are getting out of hand? 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

0: Southeast Missouri's rock station, Rock 107 Sublime. Until the sun explodes with mud in a 12-pack of rock for you. Hey, coming up very soon at noon, we have a Gen X lunch for you, playing all the tunes you dig big time from the 90s. 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Atreyu, Creed, From Ashes to New, they're all coming up for you. 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
5: This is Joy Long from the KFVS 12 Weather Center. Highs today will be slightly below average in the low to mid 80s, but we will start to track chances for more showers and storms developing as we get into the afternoon. Some of these could produce some gusty winds and be quite strong with very heavy downpours. And we are still in a flood watch because these heavy downpours could lead to flash floods. So if you do come across a flooded road, make sure that you turn around and don't drown. As we get later on into the night, the rain chances will dwindle down.
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0: Southeast Missouri's rock station, Rock 107, Billy Morrison, and Becoming with Mud and a 12-pack of rock for you on your Gen X lunch. Hey, coming up tomorrow morning, your Buzz will be back on. JB in the Morning Buzz back at it with that fantastic morning show, a ton of fun, great music, cool conversations, and JB will crack open the top of a 6-pack of rock every hour for you. 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
7: This is Joy Long from the KFVS 12 Weather Center. Highs today will be slightly below average in the low to mid 80s, but we will start to track chances for more showers and storms developing as we get into the afternoon. Some of these could produce some gusty winds and be quite strong with very heavy downpours, and we are still in a flood watch because these heavy downpours could lead to flash floods. So if you do come across a flooded road, make sure that you turn around and don't drown. As we get later on into the night, the rain chances will dwindle down.
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What a great one from Nirvana. All Apologies with Mud in a 12-pack of rock for you. It's pretty reckless. When I wake up on Rock 107.

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0: Southeast Missouri's Rock Station, Rock 107, Greta Van Fleet, play your games with Mud in a 12-pack of rock for you. 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
7: This is Joy Long from the KFVS 12 Weather Center. Highs today will be slightly below average in the low to mid 80s, but we will start to track chances for more showers and storms developing as we get into the afternoon. Some of these could produce some gusty winds and be quite strong with very heavy downpours, and we are still in a flood watch because these heavy downpours could lead to flash floods. So if you do come across a flooded road, make sure that you turn around and don't drown. As we get later on into the night, the rain chances will dwindle down.
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5: This is Joy Long from the KFVS 12 Weather Center. Highs today will be slightly below average in the low to mid 80s, but we will start to track chances for more showers and storms developing as we get into the afternoon. Some of these could produce some gusty winds and be quite strong with very heavy downpours. And we are still in a flood watch because these heavy downpours could lead to flash floods. So if you do come across a flooded road, make sure that you turn around and don't drown. As we get later on into the night, the rain chances will dwindle down.
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say it's too many. Some say it's not enough. We say it's just right. 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

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It's falling away from me. Life's falling away from me.

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3: This is Joy Long from the KFVS 12 Weather Center. Highs today will be slightly below average in the low to mid 80s, but we will start to track chances for more showers and storms developing as we get into the afternoon. Some of these could produce some gusty winds and be quite strong with very heavy downpours, and we are still in a flood watch because these heavy downpours could lead to flash floods. So if you do come across a flooded road, make sure that you turn around and don't drown. As we get later on into the night, the rain chances will dwindle down.
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0: always let you down on Southeast Missouri's Rock Station, Rock 107. And a gardener in Britain grew a record 3-pound, 12-ounce garlic bulb. Almost 4-pound garlic. That dude is vampire-proof.
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0: Southeast Missouri's rock station, Rock 107, is going to rock your ride home with the Detour. 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
3: This is Joy Long from the KFVS 12 Weather Center. Highs today will be slightly below average in the low to mid 80s, but we will start to track chances for more showers and storms developing as we get into the afternoon. Some of these could produce some gusty winds and be quite strong with very heavy downpours, and we are still in a flood watch because these heavy downpours could lead to flash floods. So if you do come across a flooded road, make sure that you turn around and don't drown. As we get later on into the night, the rain chances will dwindle down.
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0: 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And a week ago, Travis Kelce reportedly cried when he heard Taylor Swift's Vows, but not nearly as much as when he saw the prenup. Aww.
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3: This is Joy Lone from the KFVS 12 Weather Center. It's been a lot drier today, and it will continue to stay dry as we get towards the evening with temperatures in the upper 70s. Tomorrow morning, waking up in the low 70s with clear skies, and those temperatures will get back up to those upper 80s in the afternoon. There will also be a little bit of a breeze out of the north, but it will still be a very hot day overall. So make sure that you do stay hydrated and wear your sunscreen if you're going outside.
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0: Billy Morrison on Southeast Missouri's Rock Station, Rock 107. The World Cup, down to 8 teams. I don't know. Maybe there's less. America's not in it, so I stopped caring.
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0: Southeast Missouri's rock station, Rock 107, is going to rock your ride home with the Detour. 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
5: This is Joy Long from the KFVS 12 Weather Center. It's been a lot drier today, and it will continue to stay dry as we get towards the evening with temperatures in the upper 70s. Tomorrow morning, waking up in the low 70s with clear skies, and those temperatures will get back up to those upper 80s in the afternoon. There will also be a little bit of a breeze out of the north, but it will still be a very hot day overall. So make sure that you do stay hydrated and wear your sunscreen if you're going outside.
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0: Atreyu on Southeast Missouri's rock station, Rock 107. And a man standing on a street corner in Italy got arrested for urinating into a spray bottle, then used that urinated spray bottle to wash windshields on cars. First of all, gross. Why am I laughing? Second of all, funny. Third of all, out here hustling. Fourth of all, people figured it out when their car smelled like asparagus ammonia.
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